0: even country done right has overhead.
1: U.S. Country Weather.
2: Here's your MyUSCountry.com weather forecast. Lows level off around 41. Tonight, under clear skies, northwest winds at around 5 miles an hour.

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4: Here's your myuscountry.com weather forecast. 41 tonight, under clear skies, winds out of the northwest at around 5 miles an hour. Highs around 67. Tomorrow, clear skies. Lows dip down to about 53. Tomorrow,

0: Hey, Garrett, when you and Mariah get married, is she going to take your last name?
1: She is going to take my last name, mainly because I have a cooler last name than her. But I think if I didn't have as cool a last name as I have, she probably wouldn't.
2: No, oh. You do have a great last name.
1: Yeah. I do.
2: Fresh. It sounds like a DJ name.
0: Garrett Fresh.
1: If I ever became a doctor, I'd be Dr. Fresh. If I become a dad, I'm going to be Mr. Fresh. I mean, there's no way to lose.
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3: Good morning. I can't believe I got through.
2: You're here. We're here. We're all together. What's your name?
3: My name's Nicole.
2: Hi, Nicole. I'm Bubba. That's Big D.
1: Hey, Nicole. What's happening? 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

0: The Judds have
1: mercy. Welcome back to another work week. It's Coriel, and this is an exciting work week. We begin your chance to win money. 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

Rock My World by Brooks and Dunn. Before there was an outlaw country movement, there was those who are truly just outlaw country to their core. Waylon Jennings probably comes to mind. Are you ready for the country?

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Willie Nelson, City of New Orleans. Here's Mark Chestnut. It's a little too late.

0: continuing your classic country. That's Peace of My Heart by Faith Hill. This one is one of the greatest collaborations out there. Waylon Jennings teaming up with Hank Williams Jr. I mean, there's not much better than that. The Conversation.
1: Hank

child support, alimony, and the cost of the court. Didn't take me long to figure out how far in the toilet I was. I'm telling you, they have made a mistake, cause it adds up to more than this cowboy makes. Besides, everything I ever had worth taking, they've already took. 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
3: Here's your myuscountry.com weather forecast. Daytime highs approaching 69. This afternoon, under mainly sunny skies, winds out of the south 5 to 10 miles an hour. Mainly clear skies again. Tonight, lows level off around 54. Daytime highs approaching 77. Tomorrow, mainly clear skies. Low 70s Wednesday, turning cooler on Thursday, with highs in the upper 60s. From the Weatherology Weather Center, I'm meteorologist Megan Mulford. Right now, it's 71 degrees.
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the way you love me. John Michael Montgomery on U.S. Country 99.9. Well, I mentioned earlier that Dolly Parton's Jolene recently became the 20th country song ever to hit the 1 billion stream mark on Spotify. It's certainly the oldest country song ever to hit that number. She's getting close to doing it with a second song, though, as checking right now, 9 to 5 has more than 940 million streams, really showing you how much those numbers can get bumped up when artists finally get a little appreciation, unfortunately, after they're gone. This song's got a little ways to go to get there, though. It's sitting at just under the 82 million stream mark. Here's Coat of Many Colors on U.S. Country. 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